got me floating bum bum bum. You shot me, then you pop me. I'm like damn bum bum. I see the satisfaction in your eyes bum bum.

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1: 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Stay.

The sex scene, the back is a nice tease. I tried to escape, my life is an x-ray. I'm sorry, a sex tape, you only get one take. Quiet on the set, please. Delay anxiety. In 3, 2, 1.